0: Oh, let's do it one more time. Once isn't good enough. We got to do it one more time. Yeah, that right there means it's Honky Tonk Happy Hour. We get a little crazy and have a little more fun than usual. We got a lot of songs lined up, and we're going to try to get them all in. I don't think we will be able to, because I have got a full list for Mother's Day requests and songs and everything else. So if you send me something now, I'll get it on next week. And some of the stuff you sent me tonight, I'm going to have to get it on next week, because we're going to run out of time. And I apologize for that, but 4 hours just ain't enough time. Ain't it hard to believe? We used to be 3, and now we're 4, and still can't fit it all in. Anyway, let's get this Honky Tonk Happy Hour started. Here's a lady right here along with her brother. I loved them. The Collins kids, y'all. And they were from out around California way. Worked a lot with the great Tex Ritter, y'all. And we're around the Bakersfield area, too. But let's remember Lori Collins, who's singing the lead on this, and her little brother is playing, Larry Collins is playing the guitar on this, and he was a little kid. If you ever look up some YouTube videos of them, they're unbelievable. But they were something else. Here is Lori and Larry Collins, the Collins kids. And this is a great song for Mother, for Mama's Day. It's talking about Mama's little baby, little shortening bread.
1: I don't

That is the Collins kids right there, y'all. I love them, Larry and Laura Collins, as we remember Laura Collins. Oh, man, on what would have been her birthday. I tell you what a great, I love it. That is a great song right there. I tell you what, we're going to play this song. We're going to do this for my buddy, Richard, Mr. and Mrs. Richard Stokes, listening to us out in Crisp, North Carolina tonight. And thank you, Richard. And we'll do this for you and Jesse. Jesse Stokes, a former guitar player, two country alumni, band member of mine. Jesse's a great guitar player. Going to do this one for y'all. And boy, I tell you what, Miss Jamie was trying to go to sleep last night, and I was working on this show, and I was trying to find the right version of this song, the one I wanted to play, and finally came up with this one, and I think she heard this song 20 times. I think she was going to kill me. And she likes it, but I just don't think she liked it 20 times. But anyway, I don't think I would have either. But Richard, this is for you and Jesse Stokes out in Crisp, North Carolina tonight. Thank you, Richard. Here is a very cool version of Will the Circle Be Unbroken. Here is Jerry Lee Lewis, Johnny Cash, and Carl Perkins doing Will the Circle Be Unbroken, definitely a song about mama.

0: got, y'all? All I got. That is Jerry Lee Lewis, Johnny Cash, and Carl Perkins right there, y'all. Doing Will the Circle Be Unbroken by and by. Y'all, here's a song that my mama dearly loved. If you saw the television show today, I showed a rerun from 2009, which is when I started my television show. If you love the 4 hours we're on the radio, you'll love the 30 minutes we're on TV. 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And every Sunday at 3 and Monday and Thursday nights at 10:30 Eastern times. And Monday morning is at 11:30 Eastern times as well. And anyway, I showed this because this is one of my mama's favorite songs of mine. She loved to see me and Buck Owens do Hello Trouble. So let's go back to a 20-some-year-old Russ Varnell, which ain't been that many years ago. Well, maybe it has. But anyway, here is Russ Varnell along with Buck Owens and the Buckaroos out in Bakersfield, California, doing Hello Trouble. Check this out. Pretty cool moment in my life, that's for sure.
1: Look

0: You're a real wonderful young man.
1: Hey, y'all, I envy y'all because back in North Carolina, we don't have this. Oh. I wish we did.
0: Well, Russ, thank you for
1: we
0: coming.
1: We only have his records. All well, right. Thank you,
0: Buck. Russ. Thank you.
2: Oh, that is myself with the late, great Buck Owens and the Buckaroos out in Bakersfield, California. Buck Owens is Crystal Palace nightclub out there right many years ago now. It's hard to hard to imagine those years have gone by fast. Used to didn't seem like that was long ago, but now it does, that's for sure. All right, here is a great song. I thought I'd play this right after that one and tie it in because this is a song that Buck Owens never recorded, but he wrote this song. And Charlie Louvin of the Louvin Brothers, and Charlie Louvin, a country music Hall of Fame member, Grand Ole Opry star, recorded this song. And Bill, I know you wanted to hear a different Charlie Louvin song. We may get that on before Sorbelweed. If we don't, we'll get it next week if we don't get it this week. But here is a Charlie Louvin song I picked out to tie in with this one because Buck Owens wrote this song, and it's so different. You wouldn't ever think Buck would have wrote this, but he never recorded it and pitched it to Charlie Louvin, and Charlie recorded it and had a big old hit with it, and it's a great song. Here is a sad one, though. Here's Charlie Louvin with a sad Mother's Day song. Here's A Toast to Mama. Written by Buck Owens.

That is Charlie Louvin right there, Grand Ole Opry star, Country Music Hall of Fame member, former member of the Louvin Brothers, doing Here's a Toast to Mama, written by Buck Owens and Gene Price as well, y'all. What a great song. That is a sad one, but it is a great one, that is for sure. And he asked in there, what is your mama's name? Because he didn't even know his. He said, Mama, what was your name when he left her at a stranger's door? Well, maybe he should have asked Tanya Tucker. Maybe he could have told her.

0: 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Just want to let you know you're tuned in right now to Real Country with Russ Farnell. Keep it tuned in. Have a great night.
1: 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So be sure to go see them. 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And Fulford's Landscape Source in Wilson also carries 20-ton truckloads of very many different types of gravel. So stop by this week and see the smiling faces of Grant, Taylor, Baxter, or Rover, any and all who will be glad to help you turn your visions into reality. Now, their motto at Fulford's Landscape Source is just that, your vision, our supplies. Now, they're open Monday through Friday from 8 a.m. until 4:30. And Saturday from 8 a.m. until 3, and go see them at Fulford's Landscape Source. Now, if you want to call them or text them or have a question or need to know anything about some their materials that they have, well, do that. 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They have got farm fresh eggs at Fulford's Landscape Source, y'all. 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

0: 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Remember those bologna biscuits you grew up on? 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

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I'm gonna leave here. 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
1: She was storming through the house that day, and I could tell she was leaving. 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
4: It's going to be a cloudy day today with just a slight chance of rain, high near 69. Tonight, cloudy with a low around 45, and tomorrow, a sunny day with a high near 72.
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2: Happy Hopper Monday.
3: did you say Lundy? Well, what did it just say? It said when the cat's
2: away, the mouse will play. Mm-hmm.
3: So,
2: Even though some people say I'm the cat.
3: I'm so glad you had that baby. Where's Lundy? So
2: he is camping.
3: Okay.
2: So it looks like he's having him a good old time. So
3: yeah. He's glamping. He ain't camping.
2: Yeah, he ain't camping. I guarantee you. Well, if I say I'm camping, I'm glamping too. That's the only way I'm going to do it. So if you catch me sleeping out there in a tent, something's wrong.
3: Something's wrong, yeah.
2: Yep. I'm not that adventurous anymore. I'm good.
3: Yeah, I'm a set house.
2: All the snakes, like, golly, have you seen, like, all the pictures of the snake encounters lately? Like, the snakes are out. It seems like every time I turn around, somebody's talking about, you know, a snake.
3: We call them no shoulders.
2: I don't know. If they don't hurt me, they're going to make me hurt myself.
3: So. Well, they can, I guess. Yeah. Good morning, Angie.
2: Good morning. Happy Monday.
3: Happy Monday.
2: Did you know you were going to be with me this morning?
3: I did not. I think I knew that Lundy was going, but I've been so busy, I just forgot about it. But it's good to see you.
2: I know. Good to see you this morning. Yeah, I didn't get to see you last week.
3: No. Well, Monday, right? Weren't you here Monday? Mm-hmm. No.
2: Nope. Last week was my first week that I wasn't really here. I did come in Friday because I had to do some stuff. So
3: right.
2: I did pop in Friday.
3: Well, it's always good to see you.
2: I know. You never know when I'm going to pop in.
3: There you go. Yeah.
2: So today, let's talk about the national days. It's National Eat What You Want Day. That hadn't been working out too well for me.
3: Yeah, I'm trying to get the sugar in check again. So, no, you can't eat what you want for sure.
2: No. And then National Women's Checkup Day. So be sure to be aware of your health. Go get you a good checkup. I wish I had the music for this. It's National Twilight Zone Day.
3: To Twilight Zone.
2: What is it? Do-do-do-do-do-do-do-do.
3: That's it. It's close enough, yeah.
2: National Foam Rolling Day. So have you ever done foam rolling?
3: No.
2: Because I know you'll do like some little stretches and stuff like that. So foam rolling is when you've got one of those foam rollers and you use it and you just kind of move your body back and forth on it, whatever area kind of hurts.
3: You're pointing to an area that you...
2: I point to my leg. So like you put it on your leg and just kind of like slide your body back and forth over it so it rolls out your leg.
3: I've seen people do that with tennis balls and basketballs.
2: Yeah, so same concept, but you do it with this big old foam roller.
3: Okay.
2: And so you can use it for your back, your side.
3: Whatever.
2: Whatever's ailing you.
3: Those things work.
2: Yeah. Yeah.
3: They do work.
2: Yeah. So like when my daughter played soccer, we used those and then we used those stick rollers. So when she played soccer, got her leg muscles would get so tight, and it was a painful process because she would hurt so bad. She's like, I need you to roll me out. And so I would sit there with them rollers, and she would holler. She would cry just working out them muscles where they would just get so tight and tense.
3: Well, I've had muscle cramps at night, but they get like a piece of petrified wood, if that's the right word. Mm-hmm. Petrified. It was, you know, the hard.
2: Yeah, I know what you're talking about. Yeah.
3: But is it petrified or petified? That didn't sound right.
2: That's not the correct, but I'm.
3: You know what I'm talking about.
2: I've had two sips of coffee too early for that.
3: How would you? It is kind of.
2: But I know what you're talking about. So, and then, I mean, you know, I know the Mother's Day thing wasn't.
3: Oh, happy Mother's Day yesterday.
2: Thank you.
3: So it wasn't what?
2: I know it's not like a big thing for everybody, but what did you do this weekend?
3: Rudy, and then the Rudy.
2: So y'all had shows yesterday.
3: We had them Saturday. We had a summer show Saturday, and then the good crowd and everything. It really good.
2: Good.
3: It kicked off good with that.
2: That was a perfect thing to give for Mother's Day.
3: Yeah, a lot of people did. Uh-huh. A lot of people did, and it's always that show seems to always have people that bought tickets for Mom, you know, and I think that's a cool thing.
2: Absolutely. You know? And I was listening to somebody talk, you know, it's not about just the day. You're supposed to give Mama the whole weekend. Treat her the whole weekend.
3: Give Mama the whole year. You know, mamas are mamas. People don't realize what giving birth. I mean, I've seen it, and it's amazing. I mean, people don't understand. I mean, A mother goes through it. Of course, the daddy does too once the baby's born.
2: Right. Now, I will say, though, now that they've gotten older, I think the birth part was easy.
3: Yeah.
2: You know?
3: I remember.
2: When they're younger, you think, they're going to be easier when they get older. Not always the case.
3: Well, you know, and I've learned this. Once they get to a certain age, all you do is increase your prayer time and move on.
2: Amen to that.
3: They're gonna, you did what you wanted to do, I did what I wanted to do, and they're going to do what they want to do.
2: That's right.
3: And regardless, I mean, you know.
2: Yeah.
3: But, happy Mother's Day. I'm glad. I hope everybody had a good Mother's Day.
2: Yeah, I hope they did, too.
3: Yeah.
2: So, I don't know what everybody did this weekend. If you did something extraordinary over the weekend for Mother's Day and you want to share it, feel free to give us a call and tell us how you spent your weekend. 985-3294. I'm excited to hear it. I spent some time at the lake yesterday.
3: Nice.
2: That would not have been what I chose to do, but that is what my youngest wanted to do.
3: Mm.
2: And, you know, and I was sitting there thinking about it yesterday, but, you know, as moms, I mean, we spend most of our life doing things that we don't want to do to make other people happy.
3: Happy. You know? I do agree with that.
2: But
3: I've seen that most mothers don't bother them.
2: Okay.
3: You know, making them happy makes them happy.
2: True.
3: You know.
2: True.
3: So,
2: and that's why I said yesterday, at least my youngest was happy.
3: There you go.
2: He was riding the tube behind the boat. So, you know, he was
3: and
2: just
3: y'all were together,
2: swimming. Honey. He was happy as a lark. That's right.
3: Swimming?
2: Yeah.
3: Is that water cold?
2: In the lake.
3: Was that water cold?
2: I only put my feet in there. So I put my feet in and I was like, woo.
3: Yeah.
2: But now the longer my feet stayed in there, the better it felt. But,
3: I'll never forget that I jumped in Tar River one time in January. And it was cold.
2: Oh, I bet.
3: We broke the ice when we jumped in.
2: Well, and we
3: I was on a dare.
2: We were at Carr Lake.
3: Oh, Carr Lake.
2: And, you know, Carr Lake's deep, so it's kind of chilly.
3: Yeah. I'm saying that it had to be cold water.
2: He didn't care. He did a cannonball right off the boat, and he was good.
3: How old is he?
2: 12.
3: See? I was about 14 when I did that. So,
2: yep.
3: Yeah.
2: He don't care. We got some Luke Combs for your Monday. When it rains, it pours. We got a slight chance of rain today. I don't think we're going to see any, do you?
3: I don't know.
2: Got a slight chance. So
3: high of
2: around 70. So if you see some, I told you got a slight chance. If you don't see none, then I won't be surprised.
3: You go.
2: Luke Combs.

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3: I like that, Lundy who?
2: I know. When Ash and I put it together, I was
3: you
2: like...
3: You should be ashamed of you.
2: I said, I don't know if Lundy's going to like this or not, but he did. He loved it. He found it funny.
3: He's been here 102 years.
2: He said, I like that.
3: Good for him. There you go. Goes, it shows you he's a good sport.
2: That's right. So happy Monday, everybody. Lundy is on vacation. You got Angie and Spook hanging out in here this morning.
3: There you go.
2: I got a very personal question for you.
3: Let's change the question.
2: You're like, oh boy.
3: Yeah, what you got?
2: What is your underwear made out of?
3: Cloth material. I don't, daggone if I know. I don't know. As long as they hold everything in place, I guess I'm okay.
2: Are you a member of the Cotton Club?
3: That used to be an old strip club, the Cotton Club.
2: Are you serious?
3: Yeah, I think so. Not as a movie out. That's what it was. Harlem Nights, and it was called.
2: Oh, okay.
3: Remember that? That was the Cotton Club.
2: I gotcha. Yeah.
3: So this, where are you going with this?
2: This is talking about your underwear.
3: Don't talk about my underwear.
2: If your underwear drawer is filled with nylon, polyester, and spandex, doctors want you to consider an overhaul. So reach for reliable, old-fashioned cotton. I won't buy underwear unless they're cotton. I just want cotton underwear.
3: Most of that nylon and stretchy stuff kind of slick feeling.
2: Mm-hmm. That's not cotton.
3: So what is something wrong with that?
2: So they point out that synthetic fabrics trap heat and moisture against the skin, which is perfect for like bad bacteria to thrive and cause trouble down there.
3: Well, look, all you got to do is wash every day.
2: So breathable cotton, on the other hand, does a better job of keeping your lady bits and I guess man bits cool and airy and avoiding disasters.
3: Only Lundy would say something like, "I can't believe you're bringing up this underwear thing."
2: Well, that's been a thing for a long time. Like, I mean, I want
3: clean,
2: my underwear to be cotton.
3: Well, I want everything to be clean too. You know that's what it's supposed to be.
2: Well, that goes without saying.
3: You'd be surprised.
2: I know.
3: Yeah,
2: I tell you. Yeah, there's some doctors I would not want to have to do their job.
3: Hey, I know what you mean. Yeah.
2: Yep.
3: So, but let's change the subject.
2: But cotton underwear, good for you.
3: Well, look. You met someone over the weekend that is a mutual friend of ours.
2: I did. Hold on. Sean, come here.
3: Sean.
2: I got a question.
3: Is he lurking in the hallway?
2: We're going to ask him the same question.
3: Sean.
2: Spook says run.
3: I would if I were
4: what
3: you.
4: What have I walked into? Good morning.
3: Good morning, sir.
2: What is your underwear made out of?
3: Did you see that look?
2: I should have went live so they could see his face.
3: What? I don't blame you. I mean, you know, I didn't know.
4: I've never thought about checking.
2: When you buy your underwear, you don't see what they're made out of?
4: I'm assuming they're
3: at least a
4: cotton blend.
3: This is stupid. Do you wear tidy whities?
4: No.
3: Well, then they're probably nylon or something then. Yeah, they probably are.
4: You're going to make me go check. I don't know. I'm sure it's a cotton blend or something.
3: Yeah, well, I don't know. I mean, I don't want to know.
2: We were talking about why you need to join the Cotton Club, that cotton underwear is better for you because, like, the synthetics trap moisture bacteria. And heat and cause bacteria to grow. And so, yeah.
3: Well, there's moisture and heat down there.
2: But I will not buy them unless they're cotton anyway. I've always been that way. I just like cotton underwear.
3: You know, that sounds like something Lundy would bring up on the show. I can't believe that. Angie, maybe you reckon Lundy's actually rubbed off on you.
4: Oh, my.
3: I know that.
2: You better hush your mouth.
3: I'm going to do like you do. What? Stop.
4: I should have been prepared and really thrown y'all for a loop when I answered that question.
3: Yeah, you should have kept walking.
4: Yeah, that was probably a good idea. Yeah.
2: All right. So back to, I don't know if Miss Linda is up yet this morning. So
3: I guarantee you she's up.
2: I met Miss Linda this weekend at a wedding, and she was such a hoot.
3: Yeah.
2: And she was telling me how her radio station stays on the big dog all day, every day. It does not come off. She doesn't even turn her TV on. So, and she knew exactly, I mean, she was telling me all about myself.
3: Yeah.
2: And I told her I thought she knew more about me than I do. And I introduced her to my daughter, and she was like, "You're the nurse." I mean, so she is paying attention. So, Miss Linda, if you're up and about this morning, I enjoyed hanging out with you. You are a spitfire.
3: She comes to the Rudy. I've been coming a long many years.
2: She was telling me that.
3: Jeff Joyner, my cousin, actually takes her down there. And She loves it, and she's a nice lady. So there you go. I'm glad you got a chance to meet her.
2: Yep.
3: Yeah. You did meet a Spitfire.
2: I did. Yeah. I did. So she was like, she said, you have licked the red off my candy, talking about me leaving the show. And I said, I have not heard that phrase in a long time.
3: I was getting ready to say nobody uses that phrase anymore.
2: And nobody has ever offered to help Lundy beat me up. But she said if I left the show, she was going to help Lundy beat me up.
3: Oh, really?
2: Yeah. Well,
3: that just,
2: she said she was
3: going
2: to call him and tell him she's going to help him beat me up.
3: You know where you stand with people like that. I love it. I love it. Let's lay it on.
2: Well, I loved it. She loves me that good.
3: Yeah, good morning, Miss Fraser. You have a great day.
2: I know. She was something, I tell you. And she's in her 80s and spunky.
3: Mm-hmm.
2: So, yep. I love people like that. Yeah, love them, love them. So all you that sit there and listen to us every day, we appreciate you. And all of y'all that go and support the Rudy.
3: Thank
2: Spook
3: you.
2: Appreciates you, too.
3: I really do. Yep. Yeah. So, Sean, what were you looking at on your phone there, buddy? None of my business.
2: Were you looking at the last pack of underwear you ordered?
4: No.
2: Trying to see what they were.
4: I was actually checking emails. They don't stop, you know.
3: Yeah, I know. I know how that is.
4: But no, I was not expecting that question first thing this morning. You know, I'm just trying to.
3: I wish that they'd have seen the pause in the look in your face.
2: I know.
3: You didn't know what to say.
4: I did not. I knew how I wanted to respond. I didn't figure it was appropriate.
2: He wasn't expecting me to go there, I don't think.
3: That's one thing I respect about you. You always choose your words carefully.
4: I try to think before I speak.
3: Yeah, well,
4: unless
3: I open
4: mad.
3: Mouth and insert foot sometimes.
2: You and me both. You and me both. And especially if you get me all riled up. Yep.
3: Yeah, that is funny part of it. Yeah, Lundy used to get the best of heat. What was it said? An old saying was he untied your goat. I said, what do you mean? So he knew where your goat was because he got your goat.
2: Yep. And that's what, you know, my husband always says, you took that hook, you know, like when they're baiting you.
3: Sometimes, yeah. I tell you what, some people are slick, and Lundy has a way of drawing it out of you.
2: Mm-hmm. But you can tell by his face when he's getting ready to try to get you.
3: I just stop saying, I ain't answering that.
2: Mm-hmm. He tries to drag you down that rabbit hole, and he's going to stand at the top.
3: Bless his heart. Bless his heart.
2: How about some Jason Aldean for your Monday morning when she says baby?

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1: I like country music because
2: it tells a story, and I think a lot of people relate to it.
1: It's like a little mini story.
3: It's the story of my life.
1: It tells a story about real life.
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1: It is right at 7 o'clock on your Monday morning, and as every Monday, we have the pleasure of talking to Miss Lisa Therrington with Therrington's Auto Works. Good morning, Lisa. How you doing?
2: Good morning. I see how this is working. Separation. I told him last week he was divorced, but he's not. He's just separated.
1: Yep, just separated.
2: She's back home for the week.
1: Oh, no. I popped in Friday. I had to like record some ads and stuff, so I popped in Friday. I think that kind of tickled him. So, you know, it's funny. I was talking to a lady that I got to meet this weekend, and I mean, you know, as much as we bicker and banter, we do love each other. And
2: yeah.
1: Once I walked out of here that one Friday, I was like, oh, you do love me.
2: Yeah.
1: He can tell
2: that's
1: what
2: right.
1: He wants to.
2: Oh, he's hard. He's hardcore on the outside.
1: Oh, yeah. He's a teddy bear inside.
2: Yeah.
1: How was your Mother's Day weekend?
2: Oh, my Mother's Day was great. It was great. I hope yours was.
1: It was fine. So I didn't exactly do what I would have picked to do, but, you know, my family was happy. My children were happy, so.
2: Yeah, well.
1: What'd you do?
2: If you're all together, we cooked hibachi. Well, I should say we. I didn't cook. Scott cooked hibachi for all of us.
1: Oh, good.
3: Yeah, nice.
2: Uh-huh. I prepared it all, which, I mean, if you're cooking for a large group of people, preparing hibachi stuff takes about as long as cooking a meal.
1: You gotta cut
2: all the steak up, cut all the chicken up. We had shrimp, we had salmon, we had broccoli, we had onions, we had rice.
1: Mm. Yeah, it's the prep on that takes so long.
2: Yeah.
3: Yeah, uh-huh. But still, y'all were all together, and y'all were working together, preparing it, you know, so that's
2: right. Mm-hmm. I made my own yum-yum sauce.
1: See, I'm weird.
3: Wait a minute. You said your own yum-yum sauce?
2: Yeah.
3: Did I hear you?
2: Yum.
3: Correct?
2: Yum. You know, the white sauce. Mm-hmm. I make my own.
1: Okay. I'm the only one that does not like that. Out of everybody I ever go eat hibachi with, I'm the only one that doesn't like the yum
3: white sauce.
1: Sauce.
2: Wow.
1: I like the ginger sauce.
3: I like that,
2: yeah,
3: too.
2: Yeah, and I like that, too. Mm-hmm. I didn't make that because my whole crowd likes my sauce. So.
3: It'll give you the breath, though. The ginger sauce will give you the breath.
2: Yeah, the ginger sauce. Now, see, I like teriyaki sauce on my salmon and broccoli. Yeah, so Scott cooks it that way for me. Uh-huh. Delicious. He can really cook hibachi, that's for sure.
3: Oh, cool.
1: We're good.
2: Well, you know, sometimes he'll cook for us at work. We'll cook hot dogs and hamburgers and that kind of thing. We cooked breakfast one time because he cooks the best bacon. Do you like crispy bacon or?
1: It's got to be crispy.
3: I don't like that soggy, chewy, fatty. No.
2: Dude, me either. When you take one of his pieces of bacon, you hold it up, sticks straight out.
3: Yeah, that's good.
2: It's not.
3: Yep.
2: It's not burnt.
3: No,
2: it's just
3: crispy.
2: Right.
3: He likes
2: to pick out the bacon when he goes to the store because he says if you buy a pack of bacon and it's only got 10 slices and it's going to be thick, and we don't like thick bacon.
1: Mm-hmm. Yeah. Yeah, I want mine thin and crispy too. Me and my husband are opposite on that. So
2: my aunt, she cooks bacon. Her family, they just take it out of the pack and put it in like a pot and just stir it. It ends up cooking up just like, you know, crispy bacon. It's just a mess. It's a you know, bunch of twirly. I don't know.
1: It looks like it would cook all the flavor out of it. Like, because, you know, that's like throwing it in some butter beans or field peas or something. All the flavors will go into the beans.
2: She fries it, and they just stir it. You know, it's funny. Every family's got different ways of doing different things.
3: Yeah, that's true.
1: Well, tell us how Therrington's does things over at Therrington's Auto Works.
2: Well, I was getting ready to say, because, you know, I hear commercials and ads on TV about family-owned, but I want to say family-owned to me means that the people that are there are working there. The people that own it are not just just, you know, coming and going and writing a check and showing up once a week. 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
1: Wonderful.
3: Yep.
1: So, yep. You know where to go if you need her. Find Lisa at Therrington's.
2: That's right. That's right. I hope y'all have a good week. Good to hear you back, Angie.
1: You too, babes. Talk to you later.
2: See ya. All right, bye.
1: 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And now we got some Nate Smith, Tyler Hubbard.
3: Come on.
1: After Midnight.

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2: Hardy har har har. Happy Monday. Lundy is on vacation, so I figured I would grace you with my presence this morning. You got me and Spook hanging out in here on this Monday morning, so if you're not up and going, wakey, wakey.
3: That last song, Stand for Something or You Fall for It, it's a whole lot to
2: there
3: Will
2: is.
3: Dixon.
2: There is. I was thinking the same thing.
3: Who did that song? Tracy Lawrence?
2: Aaron Tippin.
3: There you go.
2: Yep.
3: So, good stuff.
2: Speaking about standing for something, Agra and Hardware and Supply stand for something. They stand for, they got about whatever you need.
3: Now, that was country, about whatever you need. They got it over there.
2: If you're up and about, Mr. Skip, good morning. Happy Monday to you. So, got to meet him, too.
3: I heard he was a nice guy.
2: Very nice guy. Yeah, so, yep. And even called Ash and I sweethearts. I'm not so sure about that, but... He thinks we are, so we're going to go with it.
3: There you go.
2: So if you're looking for something to do something around a yard, do something around a house, Agra and Hardware and Supply, they've got you covered. 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They got all three colors for you. And fertilizer, chemicals like generic Roundup and sulfur too, wasp and hornet spray, and pacer pumps. And I'm telling you, there's stuff that's not on my list, so don't
3: wait
2: for you
3: to see it. I can't believe
2: it,
3: because you just named everything under the sun.
2: I know, but there's more. So
3: and you did it without taking a breath.
2: Go back and check them out. I'm breathing now. They're located at 506 North Saratoga Street in Stantonsburg. You can follow them on Facebook too. Look at this little pretty Facebook page. You see that?
3: I can't. It's a little bit too far from
2: me. They got the Wooster Brush Company, DeWalt, Milwaukee Parker.
3: I think the coolest thing is that they advertise Tractor Parker, and I love that.
2: I know, right?
3: I mean, it just shows you that they got everything. Everybody's welcome, but you can tell us down
2: to
3: earth.
2: How many places can you go that you got Tractor Parker this day and time?
3: Exactly right.
2: It's like, can we take it back about 30 years, 40 years, 50 years?
3: I would like to see some things come back around, you know, but it sounds like they just, I have got to get on. Me and Sean and Lundy talked about it, you know, even going one day, but
2: I know. I told them we're going to take a station field trip.
3: Yeah.
2: And go by there. That's what we need to do.
3: There you go.
2: I mean, I would love to take it back sometime and see. I love hardware stores like this instead of like
3: too.
2: Your big bulk stores.
3: And when you walk in them, you got somebody there to help you.
2: Yes.
3: You know,
2: yes.
3: You ain't got to look for 2 hours like I did at another place.
2: Right, and can't find no help.
3: Yeah, yeah.
2: But I say I grew up in the wrong era anyway. You know, I wish I'd have grew up in
3: Me
2: the...
3: Me too.
2: 50s and on the roller skates and the poodle skirts and the drive-throughs, drive-ins.
3: I was a baby then, but I mean, and the poodle skirts and all of that. Mm-hmm. I was on the, what was that, baby boomer on the back side of the baby boomers. And so I kind of fall in that no man's land where I'm too old and too young, you know.
2: And it's funny because, like, I've always wanted to do the poodle skirt thing with those little black and white shoes, and that would, you know, totally missed out on that air. But then I could have totally seen myself as a pink lady, too, like off of Grease.
3: See that?
2: So a little bit of both.
3: It was a good time back then. It really was.
2: What you think, Sean? What if you could pick a time frame for you to grow up in, what area would it have been? What decade?
3: He's thinking.
2: I know.
3: And it'll be a profound answer when it comes out.
4: It would absolutely be. I would want to have grown up in the 60s. You know, probably born in the late 50s, go through the 60s. Because of my love for music, and I think it's the golden era of music.
3: Yeah,
4: I would have
3: really
4: loved to have lived that.
3: Yes, sir.
4: You know, I'd love to have seen the Elvis phase with the Beatles invasion. Mm-hmm. And, you know, then I'd still be somewhat in my youth when you hit the 70s, when you had, you know, the Eagles and all those.
3: That was me.
4: I mean, I think it's a perfect time frame for a music lover.
3: Yeah, it was.
4: It's when real music was made.
3: I remember when the Beatles came here and they were on the Ed Sullivan Show. I would sit there and watch it that night. And I won't ever forget what my daddy said because I can't say it on the radio. But anyway, he said, "You like that, Spook?" Because he had me playing a snare drum with him in the bars then, you know, and was learning about country music. And he said, "Yeah." I said, "Yeah, Daddy, that's the new thing." He said, "They ain't going to last no time." Boy, was he wrong. I'm telling you.
4: He missed it on that one.
3: Yeah, he did. But see, he was a Jim Reeves, Eddie Arnold, Buck Owens, George Jones guy. Yeah, that's still around too now.
2: It is.
3: They were artful. But the British Invasion, the Beatles, Herman's, Rolling Stones, All of those guys came along at that point, and I was witnessing that as it happened, you know, and that's where a musical library came from me as far as the stuff that I absorbed as a kid and then grew into adult playing it. But you're right. That was a golden age. We were lucky to be around there.
2: So what's your favorite Elvis song? Favorite Elvis song?
3: Now, he's a walking library on Elvis.
2: He is.
3: Yep.
4: You know, I'm going to pull some what I would call B-sides probably. If you ask my favorite Elvis songs, a lot of, I mean, music lovers are going to know one, but a lot of average people, like Don't Cry Daddy, fantastic. Probably one of my favorite Elvis songs
2: ever. Yeah, I'm
3: Bridge Over Troubled Water. That was another era of him.
4: Simon and Garfunkel.
3: Man, he killed it.
4: You take that early 70s Elvis when he had the full orchestra on stage with him. That was something that people just didn't do. And you go back and you look at the Aloha from Hawaii special.
3: Yeah, boy.
4: I mean, he's got Joe Gershwin. The whole orchestra's there.
3: Yeah.
4: Got the Jordanaires on stage with him.
3: Yep.
4: Unbelievable.
3: Do you remember the steel player's name? Because it was – oh. It was – he did – that's a whole nother story I'll tell you off air about him. Eddie Miles told me, but speaking of Eddie, do y'all keep Eddie in your prayers? He's had another heart attack, and I talked to him last night for a long time. He's at home, and he's getting over it and all like that, but they had a stent collapse, and they had to re-blow it back up. But, yeah, he did the Elvis thing, and the reenactment that you're talking about is what we did in Myrtle Beach. And
4: right.
3: J.D. had Sumner was singing with us, and he was like, this is the best reenactment I've ever seen.
4: Was Charlie Hodge ever there?
3: Charlie wasn't. He was with him in East Tennessee.
4: Yeah, when I saw him so much in Pigeon Forge, Charlie was always there, and I had multiple chances to talk to Charlie. And
3: well, he was with him. I mean, he was with the real Elvis.
4: Oh, for sure. Yeah, I mean, he's right hand man, and
3: that's right.
4: Yeah.
3: But anyway, y'all keep Eddie. JD told me, he said that their drink of water. He's that tall drink of water is the closest thing in what y'all did here to sit being on stage with Elvis that I've been since Las Vegas, and he said that out loud to me. So, but you. You asked a good question to the right man, because Sean knows about it.
2: Oh, he
3: that.
2: Does. That's
3: he
2: why I asked
3: knows
2: him.
3: Knows more about it than I do.
2: And the two top songs y'all gave me, I ain't got. So I was going to play y'all an Elvis song this morning.
4: Well, I mean, Suspicious Minds is a good one. Now, if you want to talk, I mean,
3: Suspicious
4: musically,
3: Mind, yeah.
4: But there was, it's a good one. But there's so many.
3: Oh, God, yeah.
4: It goes on, Just Pretend. I don't know if you remember.
3: I remember it well.
4: It's Midnight. I mean, those are the ones that I really, really.
3: What was the one that the guy did that wrote it's a gospel song.
4: Larry Gatlin wrote "Help Me."
3: That's the one.
4: That's a great song.
3: It's absolutely wonderful.
2: Mm-hmm. Yeah, see, I'm not as smart as these guys, but they could sit in here and do this all day
4: we
2: long.
4: Could.
3: He can. I just say he jogs my memory.
4: We could do a documentary on Elvis. I can tell you that.
2: Well, if Suspicious Minds want to know, here you go, Elvis Presley on your Monday.

0: Morgan Wallen with Lies, Lies, Lies. Happy Monday. You got Angie, Spook, and Sean hanging out in here on your Monday on the big dog. Lundy is on vacation. So we got birthdays today.
1: Yeah.
0: We're going to be doing those in just a second. We got a surprise call in coming up around 7:45 from the Rudy Theater.
1: Yeah.
0: And then Spook has a surprise for y'all.
1: Yeah.
0: He's going to give away something. So we'll tell you more about that a little bit later.
1: I wonder what it is.
0: I can't possibly imagine. But you got to stay tuned on the big dog for that. Let's talk power walking. So did you know what power walking does?
1: Yeah.
0: Apparently it power washes your brain. Did y'all know that?
1: Anytime that you get that heart rate up and get the endorphins going, it helps.
0: It does.
1: Yeah.
0: So moving your body does wonders for your brain. So think of your brain like a dirty sponge, okay?
1: Yeah.
0: And when you move, even just by tensing your abs up, you're basically squeezing that sponge and flushing out all the gunk that builds up during the day. So we knew our bodies went into cleaning mode while we sleep, but researchers found that a simple walk acts like a daytime power wash for your head, keeping you sharper than you'd be without the exercise.
1: I need to walk more.
0: That's what I'm sitting here thinking.
2: Well, I should be sharp this morning because I had this. This is kind of weird. This came up. I decided Saturday that I was going to jump on my little boy's bicycle and take a stroll around the yard. It's been a long time since Sean's been on a bicycle.
1: You could tell it too, couldn't you?
2: And I rode over that grass. Man, I was having to work a little harder than I wanted to.
1: Heart went to work.
2: And I needed to lay down for a nap. I don't know. I used to ride miles and miles on a bicycle.
1: Yeah.
2: And didn't think it ever bothered me.
0: But did it have like speeds or was it a trick bike?
2: It was a trick bike.
0: They're harder. They're even harder to pedal.
1: What do you mean by a trick bike? What are you talking about?
0: A trick bike, to me, they're harder to pedal, but they've got these little things on there where you can like put your feet on and maneuver
2: on the front and the back, and hand brakes only. You can't kick the pedals back for brakes. It free spins back.
1: And that's called a
0: trick bike. It says you can do tricks on it.
1: Well, back in my day, if you want to talk about it that way, we had what they called English bicycles. That we had a high post on it.
2: Mm-hmm.
1: And I could pull that thing up and ride it on the back wheel forever.
2: How many baseball cards did you waste on the spokes?
1: Now, I never did that because, to me, they were valuable. But balloons?
0: And I think my brothers did have some cards clipped on there. I don't know if they were baseball cards, but I think they had some
2: And then
0: cards
2: I learned you could run over a drink can, and it would shape around the back tire, and you caught on the fork. And it would do it too, but it would go through your tires like crazy.
1: I don't remember
2: it,
1: that.
2: It would make a nice roar going down the road.
1: That was 20 years later.
2: Yeah.
0: So how often did you have to replace your tire when you did
2: Well,
0: that?
2: You know, thin aluminum can will wear out fairly quick because the tire was just spinning. But you could definitely start to see the wear on the sidewall of the tire.
1: Here's one for you. When it had a flat tire, you had to take that tire off and you had a patching kit that you would rub on there and catch on the fire. It would catch on fire and melt, and you put a patch on it.
0: Mm-hmm.
1: Now, y'all don't remember that.
0: Well, I do. Daddy used to do it.
2: Well,
0: he used to melt the... Yeah.
1: That's it. Yeah, and then you had a little rough area. You'd rough it up.
0: Yep.
2: I also remember my first bicycle I got that had hand brakes, and I was rolling, and I decided to pull the front brake, not realizing, you know, what was going to happen.
1: You went over the handlebar.
2: I took a ride, and let me tell you.
0: I did. And you think about the stuff, the neuro stuff you see now. You know, like my daughter works in neuro, so like some of the stories and stuff she has, how did we live? You know what I'm saying? Like,
1: well,
0: I mean,
1: we
0: did some crazy mess.
1: Well, we did, but I'm going to tell you something. We had sense enough not to do some of it.
0: True.
1: They say, you know, we had a big fan that didn't have a screen over it. And my uncle said, if you get in that fan, it's going to cut your head off.
0: That's right.
1: You know what we did? Stayed away from the fan.
0: Yep. And social media is aiding in that, too. So if you've got young kids, don't let them on social media. For God's sake, keep them off TikTok because all these little trends and stuff they do.
1: Oh, it gets in their head. Trust me.
0: Yeah.
1: I mean, it's psycho whatever.
0: I come home one day and my middle child had done something with the microwave because he tried one of them trends. And it blew up something in my microwave. I'm like, seriously? Like, I can't. Come on. I wish you could teach common sense.
2: I put a spoon in the microwave one time.
0: No, on purpose?
2: No, it wasn't. Well, I just wasn't thinking. It was quite a show.
1: Have you ever, and this happened to me in the last 2 or 3 years, what do you call a casserole dish, one of the thick ones?
2: Like a Pyrex?
1: Maybe, but it's a thick, and it was elongated like you put cake in. Well, I got it out and set it on a hot stove and a few minutes that thing went pow.
0: Yep.
1: And look, glass went all around me. And I ain't never had that happen before. And that thing scared me.
0: Yeah. Cause it's because that heat got concentrated to one area and
1: it blew up evenly. Right there on the stove. Mm-hmm. I had never had that happen.
2: It was fun to clean up, wasn't it?

0: birthday today.
1: Happy birthday.
0: Yeah. Eleanor Williams and Jennifer Smith.
2: There you go. So there's your local birthdays. If you see them out and about, give them a birthday shout. And I'll tell you a great way to tell Megan happy birthday today, and that's to go visit Hardy's Furniture Warehouse and get you a new piece of furniture or decor.
0: Sounds like a plan.
2: So, yep, you can find her there at Hardy's Furniture Warehouse, and that'll be a great birthday gift for her.
0: Yeah, I'm just checking messages, waiting to see where the birthday cakes are today, so I know where to head.
2: I know. Not that I need it, but good cake. I tell you. So,
1: I haven't had a piece in a long time.
2: A piece of birthday cake? Well, yeah, because you
1: can't. I can't eat the sugar. I mean, I cannot tell you the last time I had a piece of birthday cake. And I used to love it.
0: Yeah, I'm not a big sweet eater, but I do love a birthday cake. As long as it's got to be the right icing, but I love a birthday cake.
1: Yeah, we can so go. Good.
0: Sorry, Spook.
1: I'm sorry.
2: I got my mom a little small cake the other day that said Happy Mother's Day on it. It was so cute. And so I went to this place I hadn't been to before, and it was, you know, so I didn't get to try any, but she said it was so moist and so good, so I can't tell where I got it from. I'm going to work on them, see if I can't get them to advertise with us, then I can tell you, but they said it was so good. So. Lady A, I run to you on the big dog.
1: Yep.

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0: you missed the party just because Cinco de Mayo has come and gone? 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
1: El Jimador
0: today. Man.

0: going to be a cloudy day today with just a slight chance of rain, high near 69. Tonight, cloudy with a low around 45, and tomorrow, a sunny day with a high near 72.
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0: Thomas Rhett, Jordan Davis, 98.5 The Big Dog. You got Angie, you got Sean, you got Spook, and we got a special caller this morning.
1: Good morning.
0: Tell us who we're talking to.
2: My name is Fred. I play bass guitar at the Ruby Theater.
1: Fred. What's up, brother? Yeah, man. Fred's one of the, he's been with me. Fred, how long you been with me now?
2: Working on 12 years now.
1: Yeah, that's he's one of the good ones. He's stuck there, and he's always got my back. And Fred, tell him about, this is always funny to me, because he came in to audition. Tell him about the audition 12 years ago. That was funny to me.
2: Yeah, well, we did things a little different recording then. We'd come in one at a time, put our part down. And I came in there not really knowing we were recording, but I learned the songs. I knew the songs front and back.
1: Yeah.
2: And so I go in there, and we're recording for about 2 hours. And I look up at Spook. I said, "Well, have I got the job?" And he looked at me. He said, "As far as I'm concerned, you had it 2 hours ago."
0: That sounds just like you, too.
1: Well, I was making use of the time. I mean, we were not getting
2: around, right.
1: You know?
3: I've been playing ever since.
1: Yeah, Fred's he's one of those guys that's on time. He's very professional. He's a great bass player. And he's just one of those people you love having in the band. You know what I mean? He's just that guy. You know?
0: And time's going by so fast. I bet it hasn't felt like 12 years, has it?
2: It really hasn't. You know, we had that time off during the C word year,
1: yeah.
2: which was horrible for all of us. You know, a musician's got to play. But you know, after that, we jumped right back in there and went to it, and it's been steady going thing since then, and we love it.
1: Yeah.
0: And right now, the Throwback Sounds of Summer show is going hot and heavy. So tell us about that.
2: Yeah, Throwback Sounds of Summer. This is probably most of our favorite shows, because we do some oldies. We do a little bit of maybe some beach music in there. We'll do some Motown music. Got some great songs. The crew we got now, some of the songs they pick are just awesome, and never really thought they'd be songs that we would do at the theater, but work out great.
1: Let me ask you a question, because I'm so bad, unless I got a list in front of me. Every Monday morning, I say I'm going to bring a list in, but what's the one Loretta does in the second set that I like?
2: Say a Little Prayer for Me.
1: Say a Little Prayer.
3: Oh, good song.
1: How many people play that song? And that little girl sings it, I'm telling you. Didn't name some more, Fred, because I can't.
2: Oh, yeah. We got One of These Nights, O Eagle song.
1: Mm-hmm.
2: Summertime, we took a Fantasia's version of that.
1: We did.
3: Summertime.
2: Boots Are Made for Walking. Yeah, that's a interesting one.
1: How many bands play that song? Nancy
2: right.
1: Sinatra, I think. But
2: yeah, that's correct.
1: It's just a lot of fun. It's a fun-filled show. But you got any questions? You're a bass player. Ask him a bass player question, Sean. What does he play? Yeah,
3: I was just going to say, how have you worked with Spook for 12 years? But you know.
1: Go ahead.
2: Great question. You know what? It's like any other boss or owner. If they ask you to do something, you do it.
3: That's right.
2: Because he's not going to ask you to do anything that you can't do. And if it's something you have an issue with him, you sit down and you talk to him, and you're like, hey, you know, I mean, I kind of this and that, but other than that, you know, do what he asks you to do, and that's all you got to do.
3: That's right. It's worked for a long time for him over there.
1: One of the people in the band years ago, Young Boy, he said, you know, God won't ask you to do what you can't do, but Spook will.
3: Now, I'm just so happy we have a bass player on there. You know, we're kind of the unsung heroes of the bands, and I was talking to Spook about that. I said, I'm so glad you got a bass player on with us this morning, because we tend to get forgotten sometimes.
1: Well, Fred says that all the time. I don't believe that.
2: It's true. It really is. But you let a bass player quit playing for some reason or another, and what does the band sound like?
3: There you go.
1: Well, that too. I mean, you know, but you got a good point there about drums and bass. I'll tell you that right now. But
3: hard to have a pocket without those
1: I'm
3: two.
1: Always picking on him. I saw something
2: right.
1: One day on this scroll of real stuff that said bass players overplay or so-and-so. I said, I'm going to send that to Fred. And then the next reel said, the guitar players are whiny babies. Better not send any of it to him. But he's a great guy. He's a great part of the Rudy, and we enjoy Fred. He's a nice guy.
0: Well, thank you for
2: it. It's a lot of fun there. Thank you for having me this morning.
0: Did Spook wake you up for you to have to come on here this morning?
1: He's up.
2: Absolutely not.
0: I bet you were up before him, won't you?
1: Yeah, no, not this morning.
2: I doubt it.
1: Yeah, I was up late last night charting songs for the country show. But you got to come see it. Yeah. It's really a good show. Y'all need to come.
0: Now, I know.
1: Sean, you keep saying that you don't ever make it.
0: I know. I missed the daggone Easter show. I didn't want to miss that, and I did.
1: Well, that was fantastic. Yeah, that turned out.
2: Make
1: really
2: a point
1: good.
2: To see this one.
1: Yeah,
3: I need to go.
2: You won't be sorry.
3: My weekends are pretty booked, but I can go to a matinee show. I need to hit a show during the week.
0: And they got one coming up this Thursday.
1: Mm-hmm. We got one Thursday.
2: Yeah, that's correct.
1: Come, just holler at me. You can show up, and there'll be a ticket waiting on you.
3: Okay. Yeah. Sounds like a plan.
1: All right, Fred. Appreciate you calling, man.
2: Thanks for having me this morning.
0: Have a good one. See ya.
2: You too.
1: Yeah, he's one of the good ones down there. He's been with me, and he's a professional all the way. He ain't one of those that gets in the corner and talks things, and he comes in and does his job and respects me enough to allow me to do my job.
3: There you go.
1: And he does a good job. He really does.
0: Everybody's got it going on down there at Rudy Theater. So you can get your tickets now, rudytheater.com, or by calling 1-877-THE-RUDY. Do not go to Google and Google Rudy Theater tickets, because they're going to send you to a reseller. I got another name for them, but that's another story.
1: Amen.
0: So make sure you go to the Rudy Theater website or call 1-877-THE-RUDY to get your tickets now and catch Throwback Sounds of Summer. You got Malpas Brothers coming up in June. So you better get your tickets for that now. You got Jimmy Fortune, Ernie Haas, all kinds of shows coming up throughout the year, and you can get your tickets now. So,
1: and all of them are selling right now, even Christmas stuff.
0: Uh-huh. Yep. So don't wait. Go ahead and
1: New Year's too.
0: While you can pick out the seats you want, go ahead and do it now.
3: Yeah. Exactly. If you're planning to bring a group for Christmas, you need to go on and talk about it right now.
1: And it's happening. I mean, from here on, from July on, this starts pretty consistent, but it still happens. We got people that leave the Christmas show and book it for next year.
3: There you go.
0: Spook is being very, very, very, very generous. We're going to start giving away tickets here on the Big Dog.
1: Yeah. What do we say? Monday through Thursday?
0: Well, Tuesday through Friday.
1: Today is
0: a rare occurrence. So we're going to go ahead and kick it off and give away a pair today. And then Tuesday through Friday, we're going to give away one pair every day until Spook tells us to stop.
1: Wow. No, that's cool. And this is for the summer show.
0: You know. This is just for the summer show.
1: That's right.
0: So you have no reason not to go check out the summer show.
1: That's true.
0: The tickets are inexpensive. He makes sure that, you know, it's a great family event for you and make sure it's an affordable event for you. And then he's also going to give away tickets. So, I mean,
1: let's do it.
0: Come on now. Get on there and support the Rudy Theater.
1: How are you going to do this?
0: I'm going to say the first one to give us a call, 985-3294. So the first one, 985-3294, good luck. You're going to get a free pair of tickets to the Rudy Theater Throwback Sounds of Summer Show, courtesy of Mr. Spook.
1: There you go.
0: So let's see who we got. Let's see who the lucky winner is.
1: Yeah.
0: Good morning. You're live on the Big Dog.
4: Hello, it's Millie Kelly.
0: Hi, Miss Millie. How you doing?
4: I'm doing fine.
0: So have you been to see the Throwback Sounds of Summer show before?
4: I have not.
0: Oh, wow. So have you been to the Rudy Theater before?
4: No.
1: Good.
0: Oh my.
1: There we go.
0: This is perfect. You're going to get to see how wonderful it is for the first time. This is wonderful.
4: Yes.
0: All right. So, Millie, hang on the line, and I'm going to get your information, okay, and tell you how to get these tickets. So do not hang up. I'll be back with you in just a second.
4: Okay?
0: All righty. All right. And in the meantime, we got – can you hear me? In the meantime, we got Kid Rock all summer long on the Big Dog.
1: There we go.

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3: I can't get over that. That's funny to me. That's funny.
1: I know. And
3: Lundy
1: I
3: who?
1: I know, and I only get to play it when he's not here, so I have to take advantage of it.
3: At least he's taking it in a good way. That's
1: a
3: good thing.
1: Yeah, he likes it. He finds it humorous. So the first time I played, I actually had him play it, like after we made it. Yeah. So he was sitting over here, and I was over there, and I was like, I said, there's a little one in there that says Angie Ann. I said, I want you to play it. Mm-hmm. And so he clicked on it, and he sat there, and he was like, "That's funny, yes." Yeah. And he was like, "Who did that?"
3: He gets it.
1: And so me and Ashton worked together on it, and we were very happy with
3: there
1: it.
3: There you go. So that's okay,
4: here on No Lundy Monday.
1: Yep, and we were, and you know, we were talking about AI a little bit ago, off the air, and so he was asking me, the older man that's on there talking, he was like, "Who is that?" I was like, "It's AI."
3: Hmm.
1: So, but you know, I mean, people can take our voices and use it for AI.
3: We were just having that conversation, and Sean and I agree that I can see it in a clerical way.
1: Right.
3: Or something like that. But when it starts being the arts and creating somebody and using, that's you know, you can't create the Mona Lisa. They can, but it ain't right to do so. And as time goes on, people are going to grow into it. They won't know the difference.
1: Well, it's already to the point, like on social media, you don't know what's real anymore. You really have to sit there and look at that stuff to try to determine.
3: I totally agree. Now, didn't you say something about some records on the beach music market now that are being done?
4: Yeah, there's a lot of AI music coming out. And if I'm being honest, you got to do your research. Somebody will send you a new song, and you're like, well, I've never heard of this guy. So you do some digging, and, you know, it's all AI. And
3: the thing about that is it just ain't fair to the artist.
1: Exactly.
4: Right.
1: I mean, I agree.
3: You know, it just ain't. But anyway.
1: Absolutely.
3: I can see where using it could be beneficial.
1: Yeah.
3: But
1: and
3: not
1: like
3: that.
1: You said, from a clerical standpoint. Mm-hmm. So, well, one person that was not created by AI, Riley Green. Let's talk Riley Green. Yeah, I don't mind talking
3: like
1: a little
3: Riley
1: bit about
3: Riley Green. I like.
1: Yeah, I like him too. So
3: wait a minute. You said I was talking about his music.
4: Yeah, I don't like him that much.
3: I like him too.
1: Let's talk about Marshall. Marshall's. Have you been watching it? So Sean and I are huge Yellowstone fans. And then now, did you watch 1883 and 1923?
4: 1883, I did.
1: Okay. You didn't?
4: I did. I didn't watch 1923.
1: Oh my gosh, it's so good.
4: I'm so busy these days. I don't have time to sit down and watch
1: it. You need to go back and watch that, Sean. It's
4: but
1: so
4: I hear
1: good.
4: Marshall's is really good. I have not watched it yet. I'm probably going to wait and start
1: now,
4: it from the beginning.
1: Now, I'm going to be honest. Marshall's don't hold a candle to the other stuff.
4: Really?
1: No, not a candle. Like, I mean, yeah, I wish it was better than what it is, but the first few episodes of Marshall's was slow to me. It's gotten a little bit better, but now it's nothing like Yellowstone and 1883 and 1923. And then the new one, Dutton Ranch, right? What it's called?
4: Yes.
1: Comes out Friday.
4: I will be on that one.
1: The 15th. It comes out Friday, y'all.
4: I'm ready for that one.
1: See, so excited. But Marshall's, if you did not see the new episode of Marshall's last night, so spoiler alert, I'm not going to tell you exactly what happened, but you know, Riley Green has been on the past three episodes.
4: Mm-hmm.
1: So I'm trying to remember, did we actually? Yeah, you did get to see him on there for some flashbacks last night. So the past three episodes, I think it is, three or four. I think it's three. He has been on Marshall's. He made his little acting debut on there, and but he gone.
4: Uh-oh.
3: he gone.
1: So,
3: yeah, so you watching the episode, aren't you?
1: Yep. So last night was a new episode, and that was his last one, unless they show flashbacks or whatever. But I'm not going to tell you what happened. I'm going to let you watch. I'm not going to totally ruin it for you.
3: What
1: but
3: network is, I mean,
1: he gone.
3: Is it?
4: Bye, boy, bye.
3: Man,
1: what is it, USA or Paramount? But then it comes on TV too.
4: Yeah, I don't know what.
1: So it's partnered with something, so you can get it on regular TV. Mm-hmm. But it's on Paramount as well. So
3: I thought it had some language in it.
1: I haven't.
3: Wasn't allowed.
1: Marshall's has actually been pretty clean. Like, there's been like a.
3: I thought Yellowstone was a kind of.
4: Yellowstone's
1: got some.
4: TV.
1: Gotcha. No. So Marshall's has been pretty clean. Like, there's been like a kissing scene or something, but other than that, like, it's actually been really clean.
3: What's wrong with? I mean, you know,
1: well, nothing. But I mean, some stuff is a little bit much.
3: Okay.
1: It hasn't been that.
3: Let's don't
1: so
3: go
1: it's
3: there.
1: Been pretty clean.
3: Hey, I got to get out of here
1: because it's got Luke Grimes as Casey on there.
3: I'm hungry.
1: Well, hang on.
3: I just love it when she does
1: this. I'm still talking about when I hit my hand. Like, hold on. So did you hear about what Riley Green's doing in the fall?
3: No.
1: So you and I were talking about this. I know we, you know.
3: Yeah.
1: The Voice.
3: I don't care.
1: He's going to be a judge on The Voice this fall.
4: Really?
1: So you've already got Kelly Clarkson on there and Adam Levine.
3: Kelly is very qualified.
1: I like Kelly.
3: Very qualified. She is a talent.
1: Yes, she is.
3: Yeah.
1: So it was John Legend, Adam Levine, Kelly Clarkson this past season because they went from four chairs to three chairs.
3: John Legend is another one that's
1: so I'm assuming, I don't know if they're going to keep it three chairs or if it's still going to be four chairs because it didn't say anything about him joining John Legend. It said he was joining Adam Levine and Kelly Clarkson. So if it's only going to be the three chairs, that's country dominant because you got Kelly Clarkson and Riley Green.
3: So, yeah, well, I just don't know. I better leave that.
1: You let all the girls find out that Riley Green's a judge, well, and your point. Audition is going to be
3: just because everybody's got an opinion, but it has to be a professional standpoint, not an artist standpoint.
1: Right.
3: Now, you can talk about Legend; he's a producer, and Kelly's a producer; she's produced things.
1: Now, how do you feel about Adam Levine?
3: I don't know that much about be honest with you, but it's a popularity kind. Let me tell you something. If you're fortunate enough to be on those shows, the people that watch those shows, the popularity.
1: Well, once the audience starts voting,
3: it's a popularity contest.
1: What were you going to say about Adam Levine?
4: No, I think he's very I like Adam Levine a lot. Maroon 5 I thought was a fantastic band, and he's got his hand, like you said, a lot of stuff behind the scenes too, not just a singer and guitar player. He's kind of well-rounded in the industry.
3: Some of the things that I hear Kelly say fit what I learned about the stuff over the last 50 years as far as the insight of what it takes to be an artist, you sing okay, and she gives you some backbone to it, you know.
1: All of them are good at like picking out stuff, like when these people were singing or whatever, even before they turned their chair, they were good at like picking up on stuff.
3: They got to hear something that makes them turn around for sure.
1: So Riley Green is definitely popular with the ladies. I'm curious to see how
3: his abilities,
1: right?
3: I'm
1: curious to see how that's going to play out for him. But
4: it's almost like they're bringing him in to take that Blake Shelton spot that was on there.
3: I guarantee you that went down in pre-production somewhere. Yep. I guarantee you.
1: Yeah. So anyway, if you want to see more Riley Green, The Voice this fall, he'll be there. You can leave now.
4: You're dismissed.
3: Let me tell you something. It was good to see you.
1: But
3: today.
1: you did overstay what you normally say.
3: My backbone, my stomach's touching my backbone.
1: And he's been good to y'all this morning. He's done give away some tickets. So don't forget, Spook is going to be, we're going to be giving away tickets because he told us to.
3: Yeah.
1: Every Tuesday, every Tuesday through Friday. We can't just do it because we want to. We have to have his permission.
3: I'm so thankful for the Big Dog and you guys. It's always a pleasure. I enjoy seeing y'all. Sean, have a good day.
4: You do the same, my friend.
3: Yep. Take care, Angie. Good luck.
1: See ya. I won't tell you what Lenny tells you.
3: Yeah, that's right. Thank you.
1: Be sure to go to RudyTheater.com or call 1-877-RUDY for your tickets to the Rudy Theater. Now, here's Riley Green, Change My Mind on The Big Dog.

0: One of the best newcomers right there, Zach Top. I never lie here on 98.5 The Big Dog. I don't think I've met anybody that doesn't like some Zach Top.
1: He's good.
0: Yep.
1: That boy good.
0: Yeah, he's not doing a new thing. He is just true country to me.
1: Mm-hmm.
0: So he needs to come out with some more stuff.
1: I think it's coming. I love his music. It's so he stayed true to who he is, and I respect that so much.
0: Exactly.
1: And he has helped revive that country sound.
0: Yeah, because I think so many get into it, and they try to change them.
1: Yep.
0: You know, and yeah, don't let them do it. Let's talk about phone numbers.
1: Oh.
0: You know, you and I mean, Ashton, everybody around here, I mean, of course we work together, so it's a little bit different. I mean, we didn't hesitate to give each other our phone numbers, you know, because, I mean, you might need to contact each other regarding work. But what's your go-to excuse? Like, if somebody asked you for your phone number and you don't want to give it out, what is your go-to excuse?
1: I don't. It's kind of weird for me because mine's plastered all over the internet and
0: True.
1: Social media because of my businesses.
0: So has anybody ever asked for your number and you not give it to them?
1: I don't think so. Okay. Honestly, I don't think so.
0: Yeah, I mean, back in the day, yeah, I would get to ask for my number a lot, and I'm like, nah, I'm good, or, you know, like, I don't know you like that, or I don't know, I'd make up something, or I would change the subject.
1: Right.
0: Classic, change the subject, yeah, so did you forget?
1: I don't know. It's a phone number. I mean, people are going to get it if they want it. They can get it from somebody.
0: True.
1: I feel.
0: True. Yeah, that happens with my kids. Mm-hmm. Like, people get their phone number, they don't want to have it, you know.
1: You can have my number, doesn't mean I'm going to answer.
0: Right, right. There is this thing called blocking. You can block people so that they can't contact you. But here's some of the responses that people said when, you know, they didn't want to give your number out. So this one person said, most of the time, I just say no thanks. No is a complete sentence. You don't have to justify to anyone why you don't want to share your phone number. And then another person said, I just say I don't give my number out. And then another person said, I vary my response based on the vibe of the guy asking. If I feel I can politely decline and he will be accepting of that, then I just say, no, I'm not interested. But if I feel like that might be met with anger, abuse, or further pestering, then I say, I have a boyfriend. Men like that will often be more respecting of a man that even though they're not present, than they will of a woman in front of them. So, I don't know.
1: Hmm.
0: Give them your number, and then when they text you, just say, hey, this isn't that person. That way.
1: Yeah, just give them somebody else's number.
0: Yeah, now that's been a common thing. Used to, that was a thing. You just give them the wrong number.
1: Yep. So, just change one digit.
0: What is it, 9675309?
1: Yeah.
0: Yeah. Then another person said, I'm actually trying to cut back and walk away. Another person said, I don't give my number out to people I don't know. I take theirs instead if I want to reach out. One person said, she said, I'm old enough to be your mother. And then let's say, just say no, thank you. I'm not making up stories to save somebody from having their ego bruised. I mean, you know, if you just say no, thank you, or no, you know, I'm not interested. Yeah. So you don't have to.
1: That's pretty point blank, you know.
0: Yeah. Yeah. I mean, like that one person said, no is no. I mean, should you really have to explain yourself? But I mean, we do try to not hurt people's feelings.
1: Yeah. It's kind of rude just to say no.
0: Yeah.
1: And leave it at that. But I guess it probably depends how it's approached and the climate of the conversation. Some people I probably wouldn't have a problem saying no and
0: yeah.
1: just walking away.
0: And then another thing, now this, I'm very cautious with this. So I have people ask me for other people's numbers a lot. That happens
1: yeah.
0: a lot. Like, hey, do you know this person? Can you give me a number? So I do not give out that person's number without asking. So like if somebody says, hey, can I have your number? Even though I know that your number is, you know, kind of all over, I'm going to text you or call you and say, hey, this particular person wants your number. Are you okay if I give it to
1: them? Yeah, I do the same thing. I respect that. I think that's a great approach.
0: Mm-hmm. And I've tried to teach my children that. Don't just give out somebody's number because it's not yours to give.
1: That's right.
0: So get permission first. So, mm-hmm. yeah. And then that way you avoid some of this right here.
1: Yep.
0: Well, how about some Blake Shelton for your money Monday with Honeybee?
1: Oh, that's a good

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1: It's going to be a cloudy day today with just a slight chance of rain, high near 69. Tonight, cloudy with a low around 45, and tomorrow, a sunny day with a high near 72.
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0: Dirk Spentley, 98.5, the big dog with Gone, like Riley Green from the series Marshals. Well, if you're looking something to do this weekend, I've got just the thing for you, and that's the NC Sweet Potato Festival in Bailey. It's the 5th annual NC Sweet Potato Festival, and there's lots to do. So you've got a car show, antique truck cars, hot rods. You've got the beer garden that's going to be opened up. You've got live music. You've got St. Eugene's Catholic Church Hispanic dancers. Let's see. There's so much. They're going to have food trucks or food vendors. There's a whole list you can find on their Facebook page. So if you go to NC Sweet Potato Festival, Bailey, NC, that's how they're listed on Facebook. So it's NC Sweet Potato Festival, Bailey, NC. Come hungry. So get ready for 2 days of amazing food, sweet treats, festival favorites in downtown Bailey. So it's kicking off Friday night at 6 o'clock. Okay. And then it's going to run all day Saturday from 10 a.m. to 10 p.m. So much to do, and it's going to keep you busy, and you're going to have a great time, and you're going to get some great stuff. You can't miss it. If you've never been, then you need to go check this one out. The people that have been, it's become an annual staple, and you need to be there too. And I'm going to tell you more about it right now.
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2: It's going to be a cloudy day today with just a slight chance of rain. High near 69. Tonight, cloudy with a low around 45. And tomorrow, a sunny day with a high near 72.
3: What's up, y'all? I'm Danae Hayes, and I'm putting on the dog.

say so. Dan and Shay with Say So here on 98.5 The Big Dog. Angie here with a sports report for you. So, soccer, another day, another story of FIFA trying to milk as much money as they can out of World Cup fans. The latest cash grab comes with the best seats for the final at MetLife Stadium in East Rutherford, New Jersey on July 19th. The price of those primo seats has now tripled to $33,000 each. That is crazy. Who pays for that? FIFA previously had a price of about $11,000 for Category 1 seats at the final, but now only wheelchair and easy access tickets are available at that price. So you got to want to go see it really bad if you're going to pay that. That's all I'm saying. And baseball, the Kansas City Royals' early season offensive explosion at home has caused a restaurant chain to change a promotion and has angered fans in the process. So Hawaiian Bros Island Grill teamed up with the Royals for a promotion where if the team scored 6 runs during a home game, fans enrolled in its rewards program could visit locations in Missouri, Kansas, Nebraska, and Arkansas, and Iowa to score a $12 lunch plate for free. The Royals have hit that mark 8 times so far this season, including 5 in a row between April 21st and 26th. So Hawaiian Bros gave away more than 41,000 free meals by the start of May, so the chain has altered the promo to a buy one get one free offer. Many fans have complained about the change on social media, with one small group of fans even calling for a boycott. Well, y'all can boycott all you want. If they keep doing that, they're going to be out of business anyway. So, I mean, I get the frustration if you don't get to take advantage of it because they're changing the promotion. But at the same time, this is a business and they have to be able to stay in business. So at least they're still buy one, get one. I mean, hey, that's still a deal because chances are you didn't go to that game by yourself or you didn't even watch the game by yourself. So you're probably not going to go get that free lunch plate by yourself. So buy one, get one. Or, you know, even if you are by yourself, buy one, take it home for later. You know, support the businesses. I mean, give them a fair shake. They got to try to stay in business. They can't just sit there and give it all away. And NFL linebacker Bobby Wagner has an amazing resume. He's played 14 years in the league and has a Super Bowl ring. So he's been named first team All-Pro 6 times and a Pro Bowler 11 times. On top of that, he received an honorary doctorate from his alma mater, Utah State, after speaking at the school's commencement. So Wagner joked that he will no longer respond to the name Bobby, explaining it's doctor only now. So, a little quick question. How do people who actually earn their doctorate degrees feel about people getting honorary doctorate degrees? So Dr. Bobby Wagner is an outstanding football player, but I mean, let's be truthful, he did not spend the last 7 years grinding and studying like his fellow classmates did. So he just kind of took a cute shortcut, right? So how you feel about that? You know, I mean, hey, if you're gonna get that title, my opinion is you need to earn it. So I don't have any kind of broadcasting degree, but here I am, right? So where's my honorary degree for that? So, I mean, I don't deserve one. I'm just good at running my mouth, but oh well, nobody said life was fair, right? So we got more to come right here on The Big Dog. Right now, Miranda Lambert with Run here on 98.5 The Big Dog.

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0: Chris Stapleton with I Think I'm In Love With You here on 98.5 The Big Dog. Angie here with a quiz question for you today. So your question is, nearly 1 in 6 people who do this online say they do it so they don't have to ask a professional. So what do you think that is? Nearly 1 in 6 people do this online so they don't have to ask a professional. Well, the answer is get health advice. So it turns out 14% turn to social media influencers for health and wellness content. So how comfortable are you talking to your doctor about your health issues? If you're not comfortable talking to your doctor, then maybe you should find a new doctor. So yes, there is some good stuff that you can find out there on social media, but be careful where you get your health advice from. So your health is very important and you want to make sure a qualified person is guiding you in the right direction. So be careful with that. And I mean, truly, if you're not comfortable with talking to your doctor about the personal things in your life, then I would suggest trying to find a doctor who you are comfortable with. Keep it here on The Big Dog.
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1: It's going to be a cloudy day today with just a slight chance of rain, high near 69. Tonight, cloudy with a low around 45, and tomorrow, a sunny day with a high near 72.
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0: Luke Combs with Sleepless in a Hotel Room. Angie here on 98.5 The Big Dog, and I got a little comic clip for you. So comedian Drew Dunn remembers his diet as a kid in the 90s. What was yours like? Listen up.
1: I'm not healthy, but that's not new for me. I haven't been healthy my whole life. I'm a product of the 90s. I was raised on fake foods my entire childhood. Like, my idea of a healthy meal when I was a kid was a Hot Pocket with broccoli in it. Oh, these microscopic vegetables really complement the plastic cheese. I remember when Hot Pockets changed and they were like, now made with real cheese. What was that you were giving me before? And why did it taste way better? Give me the plastic, man. That's what I want. People worry about microplastics in the food now. You hear it all the time. Oh, what are the long-term side effects of the microplastics? Who knows? Who cares? We don't know the long-term side effects of anything I've been putting in my body my whole life. Why start worrying about it now? What does 100 Capri Suns do to a growing boy? I don't know. My knees hurt right now. Is that part of it? I feel like I got Pacific Cooler floating around my ACL. I don't know what to do. Have to stick a little orange straw in there in the third try and start sucking it out. Relieve my symptoms. I don't have insurance.
0: And that is sad but true. So what was your diet like as a kid in the 90s or even as an adult? You know, we try to do well and we try to eat better. But I tell you, some of them things, especially if you're like thinking back and it makes you feel nostalgic, you know, you just got to have it. Keep it here on The Big Dog.
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0: Hey y'all, guess what's coming to Bailey May 15th and 16th? 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
2: It's going to be a cloudy day today with just a slight chance of rain, high near 69. Tonight, cloudy with a low around 45, and tomorrow, a sunny day with a high near 72.
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George Strait with Write This Down here on 98.5. The Big Dog Angie here with a country quiz question for you. So in 2013, Darius Rucker received an honorary doctorate from his alma mater, the University of South Carolina. So your question is, what did Darius Rucker study in college? Was it journalism, sports marketing, business administration, or commercial music marketing? Well, the answer is journalism. So he actually studied journalism in college, and look at him now. Who'd have thunk it? How about some Kelsey Hart with Fireworks here on the Big Dog?

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0: Diamond Rio with Norma Jean Riley here on 98.5 The Big Dog. Well, Lundy is on vacation today, tomorrow, and Wednesday. We got Ashton covering for him tomorrow, and I'm hoping to be back with you on Wednesday. So I guess we'll just have to wait and let it be a surprise. But keep it here. Lena's on the way in, followed by Afternoons with Ashton, and then, of course, Taste of Country Nights. Keep it here on The Big Dog. I got Jordan Davis, Scotty McCreary, and more on the way. Have a great Monday.
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98.5, the big dog, Dustin Lynch, that stars like confetti, starting off the midday with Lena. Good morning to you on this Monday. Let's continue in this hour with Tracy Byrd, Jelly Roll, and more as we start off our midday. Ty Myers now on the big dog.

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0: 98.5, the big dog, the 92K, and today is Jelly Roll, and that one is I'm Not Okay. Well, I hope you are on this Monday, starting off another week together, and I'll let you know some weekend happenings and also some other upcoming events, too, and more on the big dog.
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7: Going to be a cloudy day today with just a slight chance of rain, high near 69. Tonight, cloudy with a low around 45. And tomorrow, a sunny day with a high near 72.
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0: 98.5, the big dog is Old Dominion. That one is called Making Good Time. Well, if you're looking at the sky and wondering, is it supposed to rain today? It is in the forecast for today. 30% chance right now for later on this afternoon. But other than that, won't be too chilly out there with a high near 70. 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

98.5, the big dog, Brooks and Dunn. That one is Boots, Scoot, and Boogie. You're on the midday now with Lena on this national day of eat what you want. I don't think it should be too bad, though. Still go for those fruits and vegetables where you can, or at least the vegetables. National Women's Checkup Day is on the list, too. Important to pay attention to your body also. Twilight Zone Day, too. I do like to watch those shows every now and then. It's before the movies got so frighteningly scary. I don't know if you could put those two words together, but now the movies just look horrible when they're, you know, something scary on it. 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
1: 98.5, the big dog, Josh Thompson, and I won't be lonely long as we're starting off another hour of the midday with Lena. Good morning to you. It's Monday, May 11th. Music on the way from Eric Church, Cole Swindell coming up. Also, the weekend box office report, your midday motivation later in the hour. Here's Morgan Wallen, and I Got Better.

0: 98.5, the big dog, the best of the 90s, 2K, and today, and that is music from Cole Swindell along with Lainey Wilson and Never Say Never. So the weekend box office report, how did it go? Now, I saw something that says Mortal Kombat was ahead yesterday, but turns out The Devil Wears Prada 2 was at number one with $43 million, according to this report. Number two was Mortal Kombat 2 at number with $40 million. Michael at number three with $36.5 million. The Sheep Detectives at number four with $15.9 million. And Billie Eilish, the tour movie, that is at number five with $7.5 million. So that's a weekend box office update on The Big Dog.
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2: It's going to be a cloudy day today with just a slight chance of rain, high near 69. Tonight, cloudy with a low around 45, and tomorrow, a sunny day with a high near 72.
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2: It's going to be a cloudy day today with just a slight chance of rain, high near 69. Tonight, cloudy with a low around 45, and tomorrow, a sunny day with a high near 72.
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98.5, the big dog, George Strait. That one is Amarillo by Morning. Time for your midday motivation now. It's from John Wayne, who said, tomorrow is the most important thing in life. Comes into us at midnight, very clean. It's perfect when it arrives and it puts itself in our hands. It hopes that we learn something from yesterday. A lot of people don't, though. That's your midday motivation. Be encouraged. More music on the way on the big dog.

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98.5, The Big Dog. Garth Brooks, that one is Unanswered Prayers. Looking back, there's one that I wish had been answered with a no, because, you know, sometimes you just keep asking for things. Sometimes you get those things and you realize why you didn't need it. Well, that situation is over, but still devastating it was. Kenny Chesney coming up in this hour, Riley Green on the way, and more. Here's Luke Combs now, and Back in the Saddle.

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0: 98.5, the big dog, Riley Green, and a good day to you. Eastern Carolina, Lena checking in. We heard from Luke Holmes earlier in the hour, who got a degree over the weekend from Appalachian State University. Congratulations. We'll have more music for you to come on the big dog.
1: Hey, y'all. Guess what's coming to Bailey May 15th and 16th? 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
1: Going to be a cloudy day today with just a slight chance of rain, high near 69. Tonight, cloudy with a low around 45, and tomorrow, a sunny day with a high near 72.
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0: 98.5, the Big Dog, Zach Top, and South of Sanity. 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
8: It's going to be a cloudy day today with just a slight chance of rain, high near 69. Tonight, cloudy with a low around 45, and tomorrow, a sunny day with a high near 72.
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98.5, the big dog Brett Young. That one is In Case You Didn't Know. I'm Lena. Good afternoon. Listen for music on the way from Jason Aldean, Zach Brown Band coming up at more. Here's Kelsey Ballerini in Baggage.

0: 98.5, the big dog, Zach Brown Band with Tie Up. I hope your Mother's Day was a good one. I had a nice Mother's Day. Also, I saw a lot of celebrities posting pictures online of the moms in their lives with the babies, and a lot of country stars are on there too on Instagram. Maybe you got a chance to see some of those. Coming up in just a few after the break, music from Toby Keith on 98.5.
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8: It's going to be a cloudy day today with just a slight chance of rain, high near 69. Tonight, cloudy with a low around 45, and tomorrow, a sunny day with a high near 72.
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0: 98.5, the big dog, Josh Ross. That one is Hate How You Look. Moving on. Well, good afternoon to you again. I'm Lena checking in. Remember to get your tickets to see Lone Star. They're coming to town. Not this town, but not too far from here either. Weldon Mills Theater. They will be there on July 25th. So you can get your tickets down at weldonmillstheater.com. 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
5: It's going to be a cloudy day today with just a slight chance of rain, high near 69. Tonight, cloudy with a low around 45. And tomorrow, a sunny day with a high near 72.
6: Turn it up. 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

98.5, The Big Dog, the 92K, and today, music from George Strait. That one is If You're Thinking You Want. I'm Lena. Good afternoon to you once again, and hopefully you are making it a great day for today. Are you power walking? Well, it says it's good for your brain. A new study does anyway. I'll tell you more about that coming up in the next hour on The Big Dog.

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98.5, the big dog, Casey Musgray, is with Rainbow, starting up another hour of the midday with Lena. Good afternoon. Listen for Joe Nichols, Billy Zimmerman. Here's Chris Jansen, Me and a Beer.

0: The Big Dog 98.5, Bailey Zimmerman and Luke Combs. That one is Backup Plan. So here's that story about power walking and how it's good for your brain. According to a new study, it says moving your body does wonders for your brain. We've heard that before. They worded it differently this time, though, thinking of your brain as a dirty sponge. When you move, even just tensing your abs, they say you're basically squeezing that sponge and flushing out all the gunk that builds up during the day. And it says that we knew our bodies went into cleaning mode while asleep, but researchers found that a simple walk acts like a daytime power wash for your brain, keeping you sharper than you'd be without the exercise. So another good reason to get moving. We'll have more music for you on the way.
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2: It's going to be a cloudy day today with just a slight chance of rain, high near 69. Tonight, cloudy with a low around 45. And tomorrow, a sunny day with a high near 72.
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0: 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That's What If We Don't. It's from Ashley McBride here on the Midday Now with Lena, Chris Young before that one. 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
3: Well, it's time for the throwback sounds of summer show, Spook. Come on now.
4: 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Boy, you're on top of it now.
3: Yes, sir, Miss Spook, and it's got some of the best songs you forgot you ever knew in this show. 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
4: Well, you're exactly right about that. 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
3: First of all, make sure you're on that Rudy Theater website. 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
3: 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Now let's do it.
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6: Going to be a cloudy day today with just a slight chance of rain, high near 69. Tonight, cloudy with a low around 45, and tomorrow, a sunny day with a high near 72.
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98.5, the big dog is Colin Ray with Somebody Else's Moon, wrapping it up for the day on the midday. I'm Lena. Thanks so much for being with me. Afternoons with Ashton next. She's your host from 3 until 7 o'clock. Have a good rest of the day. You're listening to the big dog 98.5.

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1: Welcome back to Afternoons with Ashton and happy Monday. I hope you had a wonderful Mother's Day weekend, whatever it is that you did. I hope you spent some time with family and took that time to reset for the work week, because you know what? It is time to get through that work week together. Now let's kick off the show today with some Megan Maroney, 6 months later.

0: Hey, this is Skip from Agron Hardware in Stantonsburg, putting on the dog.
1: It was painted red, the stripe was white, it was 18 feet from the bow to the stern light. Second hand from a dealer in Atlanta, I rode up with Daddy when he went there to get her.

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I let them drive my old Jeep across the pasture at our home. 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

0: Life with You by Kelsey Hart. Well, today is May 11th, and it's National Eat What You Want Day. It's also National Twilight Zone Day, National Foam Rolling Day, National Women's Checkup Day, Hostess Cupcake Day, and World Ego Awareness Day, a good day to check that ego. It is also Monday, which means it's time to get kicked off for the week here on Afternoons with Ashton. So a very special thank you to our weekly kickoff sponsor, More Paint and Wallpaper Company. 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
5: It's going to be a cloudy night tonight with a low around 45. Tomorrow, sunny with a high near 72. And Wednesday, a sunny day with a slight chance of showers in the afternoon, high near 78.
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0: Nate Smith and Tyler Hubbard on the Big Dog After Midnight. Well, it is something special for a group of women to have a solid circle of friends that they can socialize with, but we never expected the star power in Wynonna Judd's group chat. She shared a photo of her girlies last week on Instagram as the tribe headed out for lunch, and it included Susie Boggess, Terry Clark, Reba McEntire, Tanya Tucker, and Trisha Yearwood. Now that is what you call a table for six, and that is also a table that I would spend a whole lot of money to sit at. You can find that post on Wynonna Judd's Instagram at Wynonna Judd, and you can keep it right here on Afternoons with Ashton on 98.5 The Big Dog. 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
5: It's going to be a cloudy night tonight with a low around 45. Tomorrow, sunny with a high near 72. And Wednesday, a sunny day with a slight chance of showers in the afternoon, high near 78.
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the best of the 90s 2K and today, 98.5 The Big Dog, that was Josh Turner, Why Don't We Just Dance. Now let's flip it back around to today's side of things with some Morgan Wallen, Don't We.

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1: That was Lainey Wilson bringing us into the second hour of the show today with Heart Like a Truck. Now, coming up in this hour, we got some Lone Star for you, some Gabby Barrett. We'll be hearing from Shane Prophet and Priscilla Block. And, of course, we've got that nearly impossible quiz question. But for right now, let's kick off this hour with some Thomas Rhett and Jordan Davis, Ain't a Bad Life.

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Thank you for your service. 98.5, the Big Dog.

0: Dance Like No One's Watching by Gabby Barrett. Well, prayer plays a big part of the life of Shane Prophet, and you know, he's been praying with his family his whole life and thinks that we could all use a little more time with our hands folded. Here's what he had to say about it.
1: The way I grew up, we all sit around the dinner table and you can just feel that connection whenever we all sit down together and we pray together. And my mom knows how much all of that means to all of us. And I think America needs a little bit more of sitting together with a family and praying before you eat and stuff like that.
0: 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America can use a whole lot more prayer. 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
6: It's going to be a cloudy night tonight with a low around 45. Tomorrow, sunny with a high near 72. And Wednesday, a sunny day with a slight chance of showers in the afternoon, high near 78.
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0: Riley Green on the Big Dog, Change My Mind. Well, it is officially event season, from weddings and reunions to award shows, galas, and more. The invitations can leave your head spinning, but not as much as the dress code, and Priscilla Block has got major beef with them. She took to Instagram to share her opinion, and the little queen did not mince words. Here's what she had to say about it.
1: We have to stop with the crazy dress code attire. If there are more than two words with the dress codes, I'm out. Like, it's black tie, mm-hmm. I get. Black tie. Business casual, I get. Cocktail, one word. But if you hit me with coastal country Carolina cocktail business casual, you're immediately annoying me. We need to stop with this. We have to stop, guys. Tell me I'm wrong. Stop making dress codes psychotic.
0: You heard it first from her. Stop making the dress code psychotic. 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
6: It's going to be a cloudy night tonight with a low around 45. Tomorrow, sunny with a high near 72. And Wednesday, a sunny day with a slight chance of showers in the afternoon, high near 78.
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19 and originally sold for 5 cents a pair. So think about what you think that is. I'll give you the answer in the next break. But for right now on the Big Dog, here's Gavin Adcock. Never Call Again.

Tracy Lawrence on the Big Dog, as any fool can see. Now it's time to jump back into our first Nearly Impossible quiz question of the week. The question today was, these snacks were introduced in 1919 and originally sold for 5 cents a pair. So what do you think it is? The answer? Hostess Cupcakes. And today is National Hostess Cupcake Day, so be sure to go out and celebrate. Coming up next at the top of the hour, it is going to be that time again for the Hot 5 at 5. Right here at the top of the hour only on 98.5, The Big Dog.

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That was your number four spot in today's Hot 5 at 5, John Party, Boots Off. And now in your number three spot today, this is Ella Langley, Be Heard.

standing in that number three spot on today's Hot 5 at 5. That was Be Her by Ella Langley. And now it's time for your number two spot today. This is Dan and Shay. Say So.

That was your number one spot on today's Hot 5 at 5, Luke Bryan, Country, and She Knows It. And that does wrap up the Hot 5 at 5 for today, which is now being brought to you by A&B Construction. You can catch the next Hot 5 at 5 right here tomorrow at 5 o'clock, only on 98.5 The Big Dog.

0: think you missed the party just because Cinco de Mayo has come and gone? 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
6: It's going to be a cloudy night tonight with a low around 45. Tomorrow, sunny with a high near 72. And Wednesday, a sunny day with a slight chance of showers in the afternoon, high near 78.
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0: Hardy, Eric Church, Morgan Wallen, and Tim McGraw on the Big Dog, MacArthur. Well, it is that time again to add a little bit of laughter into our lives. It is that time for our country comic spotlight. This is Johnny W.
1: You got two rules when you're an uncle. You know, like, don't be creepy, keep them alive. That is it. And my little five-year-old nephew, Josh, he's over at the house sometimes. We're watching him. He's fun. He's mischievous. He's always into stuff, just like I was when I was a kid. I don't know if anybody has a little toddler, a little five-year-old like that. It's mischievous. Here's how you can tell if you have a mischievous child like Josh. If your child smiles and it causes people around you to be like, oh my gosh, that's adorable. But when you see that same smile, you're like, oh no. He has put the cat in the dryer again. And that's Josh, man. He's always getting into stuff, you know. The other day, he's in the yard playing with the neighbor kids. I'm watching him, you know, like a good uncle from the second story window and having some Z-Quil. I look down. He's going into my tool shed. He brings back a can of gold spray paint. I'm like, oh boy. But it's got the child safe lid on it. I'm fine, you know. Till one of his friends goes into his dad's tool shed, brings back a hammer. I'm like, here we go. I see him motioning Josh, hit it with this, you know. Now, if I'm a parent, I run down there and put a stop to that immediately. But I'm an uncle. So I was like, let's see what happens, you know. You guys, he hit that can. He was instantly gold. It's amazing how fast a person can become gold. He was so shiny. That's when I know I'm not ready, man. I'm supposed to comfort him. You know, he's all upset. He comes running in the house. I'm like, get up here, buddy. You're okay. I would like to thank the Academy.
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5: It's going to be a cloudy night tonight with a low around 45. Tomorrow, sunny with a high near 72. And Wednesday, a sunny day with a slight chance of showers in the afternoon, high near 78.
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another country classic here on The Big Dog. That was Brooks and Dunn, Put a Girl in It. And it is the first time this week for Ashton's Pick of the Day. And in honor of this guy rocking out the Bloomin' Festival this past weekend, here is today's pick, Drew Baldridge, Tough People.

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1: Luke Bryan bringing us into the last hour of the show today with Country On. Now, coming up in this last hour, we got some Brad Paisley for you, some Brothers Osborne. Of course, we've got This Day in Country Music and your True Country Quiz question. But for right now, let's kick off this last hour of Afternoons with Ashton with some Vincent Mason. Wish You Well.

saluting the men and women of the U.S. Navy. Thank you for your service. 98.5, The Big Dog.

0: Nobody's Nobody by Brothers Osborne. Well, it is officially that time again for This Day in Country Music. Today is May 11th, and on this day in 1996, Steve Warner was inducted into the Grand Ole Opry. The American country music singer, songwriter, and guitarist was initially a backing musician for Dottie West. He also worked with Bob Lumen and Chet Atkins before beginning a solo career in the late 70s. He has released 18 studio albums and over 50 singles, and I was also lucky enough to get to meet him a few months ago. That was awesome. On this day in country music in 2004, Gretchen Wilson released her debut album, Here for the Party, which featured her breakthrough single, Redneck Woman. The album received 4 Grammy nominations, Best New Artist, Best Country Album, Best Country Song for Redneck Woman, and Best Female Country Vocal Performance, also for Redneck Woman. Gretchen Wilson won Best Female Country Vocal Performance. And finally, on this day in country music in 2015, Little Big Town was at number 1 on the country singles chart with Girl Crush, where it topped the chart for 13 weeks. Well, that does wrap it up for this day in country music for today, May 11th. Come on back tomorrow to find out what happened May 12th. Warm weather is here and deck season is calling. 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
3: It's going to be a cloudy night tonight with a low around 45. Tomorrow, sunny with a high near 72. And Wednesday, a sunny day with a slight chance of showers in the afternoon, high near 78.
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0: Carly Pierce and Riley Green on the Big Dog. If I don't leave, I'm gonna stay. Well, it is that time again for your true country quiz question. Today's question is, this singer-songwriter's backup band was known as the Storytellers because most of his songs were, well, stories. So who was he? Was it Willie Nelson, Tom T. Hall, Kenny Rogers, or Johnny Cash? If you said Tom T. Hall, then you are correct. For all these artists and all your favorite country artists, keep it right here, locked in on 98.5 The Big Dog.
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2: It's going to be a cloudy night tonight with a low around 45. Tomorrow, sunny with a high near 72. And Wednesday, a sunny day with a slight chance of showers in the afternoon, high near 78.
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best of the 90s 2K and today, 98.5 The Big Dog. That was Dierks Bentley, I Hold On. Now let's flip it back around to today's side of things with some Ella Langley and Morgan Wallen, I Can't Love You Anymore.

Garth Brooks on the Big Dog, the thunder rolls. 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Book your kid's birthday party now at Star City Skate and Play in Rocky Mount. Leave all the work to them, the cupcakes, the drinks, the setups, and the cleanup. They've got a huge indoor playground and an arcade. For more information,

0: 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Well, that does wrap it up here again today on Afternoons with Ashton. As always, thank you so much for tuning in and hanging out with me. It is always an absolute pleasure. You know, we still got the rest of the week because it is only Monday, which means we're just getting kicked off here. 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

0: New country there. That's Ella Langley featuring Morgan Wallen. It's called I Can't Love You Anymore. Ella Langley's like the duet queen, man. All the duets she gets on go to number one. I'm sure that one is too. Now, those two are on tour together, and we want to send you there. You and a guest. 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Sign up for that free vacation to see Ella and Morgan. Speaking of Morgan, I'll play his song with Post Malone, I Ain't Coming Back. That's coming up next. Taste of Country Nights with Evan Paul.
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